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Monday through Friday, man, we bust off. The Rise and Shiners. The Up All Nighters. Working on the night shift, baby. 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

0: 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It's about home. 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The weather before your morning commute. 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
1: Good morning. The national inflation rate inched upwards to 3% in July from 2.8% in June. Stats Canada data shows much of that increase attributed to higher gas prices. The year-over-year cost of groceries was up 3.1%, but that was down from 3.9% in June. New Brunswick posted the second highest inflation rate in the country in July, 4.6%, up from 3.8% the month before. Only Nova Scotia was higher at 5%. The Holt government's looking for public input on the minimum wage and whether to stick with the existing formula for increases. The minimum wage currently is $15.90, third lowest in Canada. The province is asking for public input on whether the existing system of annual increases indexed to changes in the consumer price index makes sense, or should it be changed. Inflation was 1.7% last year, but the cost of necessities like food, health, personal care grew by 3.1% and shelter by 2.4%, according to CBC. The province estimates about 5% of workers were paid minimum wage last year, more than a third of them younger than 19. New Brunswick's Official Languages Commissioner is investigating complaints alleging a lack of French language appointments through Virtual Care NB. The office says the first complaint was received in early July, the second last week. The government says it's working with Virtual Care NB's provider to ensure French language appointments are available every day while monitoring access in both official languages. Brunswick News reports the language complaints come after similar concerns involving the province's previous virtual care provider. However, opposition critics say appointment delays are affecting both French and English-speaking patients. A judge who oversaw the trial of Fredericton shooter Matthew Raymond's been ordered to apologize for an inappropriate conversation with a lawyer. The Canadian Judicial Council says Court of King's Bench Justice Frederick Ferguson discussed privileged information with a junior lawyer and made comments that may have sought to influence a motion to remove him as the judge in the case. Raymond was tried and found not criminally responsible in the 2020 shooting deaths of four people, including two Fredericton police officers. The council says Ferguson should not have discussed court matters privately with the lawyer in the case and issued a public expression of concern with those actions. Ferguson acknowledged he was wrong and has been ordered to make a formal written apology. In sports in the major leagues, Red Sox hammered the Arizona Diamondbacks 11-1 in Fenway. The Jays and Yankees were off. Now you're up to date. I'm Darrell Good.
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1: Mainly cloudy with the odd shower early, then more showers this afternoon. Highs around 23, the humidex 28. Showers of drizzle tapering off near midnight, 2 to 4 millimeters worth. Patchy fog, low 17. Mainly cloudy tomorrow, chance of showers in the afternoon. Highs 20 at the coast, 25 inland. Humidex up to 31 inland. A mix of sun and cloud Thursday, a chance of showers in 23.
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0: Spark Band, Somebody I Know, 93 CFBC. Good morning. Happy Tuesday. My name is Lexi. I hope you're having a good start to your week so far. We're going to take a look at the weather and see what the week is going to look like, or at least the next few days.
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2: Mainly cloudy with the odd shower early, then more showers this afternoon. Highs around 23, the humidex 28. Showers or drizzle tapering off near midnight, 2 to 4 millimeters worth. Patchy fog, low 17. Mainly cloudy tomorrow. Chance of showers in the afternoon. Highs 20 at the coast, 25 inland. Humidex up to 31 inland. A mix of sun and cloud Thursday. A chance of showers in 23.
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2: Good morning. The waters off northeastern New Brunswick have been pretty busy with whale and shark activity. A tagged great white shark named Cross pinged at the mouth of the Bay of Chaleur last week, while some sightings have been reported on social media in the bay itself. A pair of other tagged great whites also pinged just outside the bay. Meanwhile, there continues to be a lot of endangered North Atlantic right whale activity just off the Acadian Peninsula, including several confirmed sightings and acoustic detections over the weekend. At least one of those is a right whale with a calf in tow. So far, there hasn't been much impact on the current lobster season in Fishing Area 25, which covers the northern part of Northumberland Strait. There were a couple of closures early when the season first got underway, but those have since reopened. Requests through Kids Help Phone in New Brunswick have increased by more than double the national average. The national organization reported last week a sharp 24% increase in young Canadians reaching out for help, in particular in the overnight hours via text. Requests for help from kids in New Brunswick was up 49%. The Kids Help Foundation has now launched an urgent call for fundraising support ahead of the upcoming school year to keep up with the demand with both technology and staff. The 14th Fundy Fringe Festival is underway, centered around the Hub at 112 Princess Street. Fundy Fringe Festival has 100 shows scheduled this week, tickets priced at $15 for the 30 to 60-minute long shows. There's theater, performance art, dance, comedy stand-ups for individuals and companies. You can find a schedule and locations for the various shows on the Fundy Fringe Festival's Facebook page. Prime Minister Mark Carney has announced the largest clean energy investment in North American history. The nearly $70 billion agreement will upgrade and expand the Churchill Falls Generating Station, develop the Gull Island Hydroelectric Project, and build associated transmission lines. The projects will generate 14,000 megawatts of clean power and support 23,000 jobs. Ottawa's providing $10 billion in financing. Carney says the agreement realizes the enormous potential of Canada when we build together. In sports on the diamonds, Red Sox had an easy 11-1 win over Arizona. The Blue Jays and Yankees had the day off. Now you're up to date. I'm Daryl Good.
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2: Mainly cloudy with the odd shower early, then more showers this afternoon. Highs around 23, the humidex 28. Showers of drizzle tapering off near midnight, 2 to 4 millimeters worth. Patchy fog, low 17. Mainly cloudy tomorrow, chance of showers in the afternoon. Highs 20 at the coast, 25 inland. Humidex up to 31 inland. A mix of sun and cloud Thursday, a chance of showers in 23.
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0: Morgan Wallen and Ernest Cowgirls 93 CFBC. We have got Tyler Joe Miller on the way after we take a look at the weather that's coming up next.
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3: Mainly cloudy with the odd shower early, then more showers this afternoon. Highs around 23, the humidex 28. Showers of drizzle tapering off near midnight, 2 to 4 millimeters worth. Patchy fog, low 17. Mainly cloudy tomorrow, chance of showers in the afternoon. Highs 20 at the coast, 25 inland. Humidex up to 31 inland. A mix of sun and cloud Thursday, a chance of showers in 23.
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0: 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We've got Casey Musgraves and her newest Dry Spell coming up next.
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1: Good morning. The national inflation rate inched upwards to 3% in July from 2.8% in June. Stats Canada data shows much of that increase attributed to higher gas prices. The year-over-year cost of groceries was up 3.1%, but that was down from 3.9% in June. New Brunswick posted the second highest inflation rate in the country in July, 4.6%, up from 3.8% the month before. Only Nova Scotia was higher at 5%. The Holt government's looking for public input on the minimum wage and whether to stick with the existing formula for increases. The minimum wage currently is $15.90, third lowest in Canada. The province is asking for public input on whether the existing system of annual increases indexed to changes in the consumer price index makes sense, or should it be changed. Inflation was 1.7% last year, but the cost of necessities like food, health, personal care grew by 3.1% and shelter by 2.4%, according to CBC. The province estimates about 5% of workers were paid minimum wage last year, more than a third of them younger than 19. New Brunswick's Official Languages Commissioner is investigating complaints alleging a lack of French language appointments through Virtual Care NB. The office says the first complaint was received in early July, the second last week. The government says it's working with Virtual Care NB's provider to ensure French language appointments are available every day while monitoring access in both official languages. Brunswick News reports the language complaints come after similar concerns involving the province's previous Virtual Care provider. However, opposition critics say appointment delays are affecting both French and English-speaking patients. A judge who oversaw the trial of Fredericton shooter Matthew Raymond's been ordered to apologize for an inappropriate conversation with a lawyer. The Canadian Judicial Council says Court of King's Bench Justice Frederick Ferguson discussed privileged information with a junior lawyer and made comments that may have sought to influence a motion to remove him as the judge in the case. Raymond was tried and found not criminally responsible in the 2020 shooting deaths of four people, including two Fredericton police officers. The council says Ferguson should not have discussed court matters privately with the lawyer in the case and issued a public expression of concern with those actions. Ferguson acknowledged he was wrong and has been ordered to make a formal written apology. In sports in the major leagues, Red Sox hammered the Arizona Diamondbacks 11-1 in Fenway. The Jays and Yankees were off. Now you're up to date. I'm Daryl Good.
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1: Mainly cloudy with the odd shower early, then more showers this afternoon. Highs around 23, the humidex 28. Showers or drizzle tapering off near midnight, 2 to 4 millimeters worth. Patchy fog, low 17. Mainly cloudy tomorrow, chance of showers in the afternoon. Highs 20 at the coast, 25 inland. Humidex up to 31 inland. A mix of sun and cloud Thursday, a chance of showers in 23.
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0: Stephen Lee Olson, Eddie Yours, 93 CFBC, and a good morning. Happy Tuesday to you. My name is Lexi. I'll be keeping you company today, at least for the morning time. Hopefully your day is off to a good start. Let's take a peek at the weather.
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2: Mainly cloudy with the odd shower early, then more showers this afternoon. Highs around 23, the humidex 28. Showers of drizzle tapering off near midnight, 2 to 4 millimeters worth. Patchy fog, low 17. Mainly cloudy tomorrow, chance of showers in the afternoon. Highs 20 at the coast, 25 inland. Humidex up to 31 inland. A mix of sun and cloud Thursday, a chance of showers in 23.
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1: Good morning. The waters off northeastern New Brunswick have been pretty busy with whale and shark activity. A tagged great white shark named Cross pinged at the mouth of the Bay of Chaleur last week, while some sightings have been reported on social media in the bay itself. A pair of other tagged great whites also pinged just outside the bay. Meanwhile, there continues to be a lot of endangered North Atlantic right whale activity just off the Acadian Peninsula, including several confirmed sightings and acoustic detections over the weekend. At least one of those is a right whale with a calf in tow. So far, there hasn't been much impact on the current lobster season in Fishing Area 25, which covers the northern part of Northumberland Strait. There were a couple of closures early when the season first got underway, but those have since reopened. Requests through Kids Help Phone in New Brunswick have increased by more than double the national average. The national organization reported last week a sharp 24% increase in young Canadians reaching out for help, in particular in the overnight hours via text. Requests for help from kids in New Brunswick was up 49%. The Kids Help Foundation has now launched an urgent call for fundraising support ahead of the upcoming school year to keep up with the demand with both technology and staff. The 14th Fundy Fringe Festival is underway, centered around the Hub at 112 Princess Street. Fundy Fringe Festival has 100 shows scheduled this week, tickets priced at $15 for the 30 to 60-minute long shows. There's theater, performance art, dance, comedy stand-ups for individuals and companies. You can find a schedule and locations for the various shows on the Fundy Fringe Festival's Facebook page. Prime Minister Mark Carney has announced the largest clean energy investment in North American history. The nearly $70 billion agreement will upgrade and expand the Churchill Falls Generating Station, develop the Gull Island Hydroelectric Project, and build associated transmission lines. The projects will generate 14,000 megawatts of clean power and support 23,000 jobs. Ottawa's providing $10 billion in financing. Carney says the agreement realizes the enormous potential of Canada when we build together. In sports on the diamonds, Red Sox had an easy 11-1 win over Arizona. The Blue Jays and Yankees had the day off. Now you're up to date. I'm Daryl Good.
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1: Mainly cloudy with the odd shower early, then more showers this afternoon. Highs around 23, the humidex 28. Showers of drizzle tapering off near midnight, 2 to 4 millimeters worth. Patchy fog, low 17. Mainly cloudy tomorrow, chance of showers in the afternoon. Highs 20 at the coast, 25 inland. Humidex up to 31 inland. A mix of sun and cloud Thursday, a chance of showers in 23.
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0: That was the newest from Jelly Roll on 93 CFBC. It is Tuesday. You made it through Monday. And honestly, that is no easy feat, especially some weeks more than others.
1: Eclipse Cross-a-thon. 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
4: Mainly cloudy with the odd shower early, then more showers this afternoon. Highs around 23, the humidex 28. Showers of drizzle tapering off near midnight, 2 to 4 millimeters worth. Patchy fog, low 17. Mainly cloudy tomorrow. Chance of showers in the afternoon. Highs 20 at the coast, 25 inland. Humidex up to 31 inland. A mix of sun and cloud Thursday. A chance of showers in 23.
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1: Good morning. The national inflation rate inched upwards to 3% in July from 2.8 in June. Stats Canada data shows much of that increase attributed to higher gas prices. The year-over-year cost of groceries was up 3.1%, but that was down from 3.9 in June. New Brunswick posted the second highest inflation rate in the country in July, 4.6%, up from 3.8 the month before. Only Nova Scotia was higher at 5%. The Holt government's looking for public input on the minimum wage and whether to stick with the existing formula for increases. The minimum wage currently is $15.90, third lowest in Canada. The province is asking for public input on whether the existing system of annual increases indexed to changes in the consumer price index makes sense, or should it be changed? Inflation was 1.7% last year, but the cost of necessities like food, health, personal care grew by 3.1% and shelter by 2.4%, according to CBC. The province estimates about 5% of workers were paid minimum wage last year, more than a third of them younger than 19. New Brunswick's Official Languages Commissioner is investigating complaints alleging a lack of French language appointments through Virtual Care NB. The office says the first complaint was received in early July, the second last week. The government says it's working with Virtual Care NB's provider to ensure French language appointments are available every day while monitoring access in both official languages. Brunswick News reports the language complaints come after similar concerns involving the province's previous virtual care provider. However, opposition critics say appointment delays are affecting both French and English-speaking patients. A judge who oversaw the trial of Fredericton shooter Matthew Raymond has been ordered to apologize for an inappropriate conversation with a lawyer. The Canadian Judicial Council says Court of King's Bench Justice Frederick Ferguson discussed privileged information with a junior lawyer and made comments that may have sought to influence a motion to remove him as the judge in the case. Raymond was tried and found not criminally responsible in the 2020 shooting deaths of four people, including two Fredericton police officers. The council says Ferguson should not have discussed court matters privately with the lawyer in the case and issued a public expression of concern with those actions. Ferguson acknowledged he was wrong and has been ordered to make a formal written apology. In sports in the major leagues, Red Sox hammered the Arizona Diamondbacks 11-1 in Fenway. The Jays and Yankees were off. Now you're up to date. I'm Darrell Good.
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1: Mainly cloudy with the odd shower early, then more showers this afternoon. Highs around 23, the humidex 28. Showers of drizzle tapering off near midnight, 2 to 4 millimeters worth. Patchy fog, low 17. Mainly cloudy tomorrow, chance of showers in the afternoon. Highs 20 at the coast, 25 inland. Humidex up to 31 inland. A mix of sun and cloud Thursday, a chance of showers in 23.
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We're proud country fans. Woo! And we like it that way. Hell yeah! I'll turn it up! 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

0: Nice in there, latest 93 CFPC. Good morning. It's Lexi hanging out with you this Tuesday morning. I'm going to tell you a little bit about an event coming up shortly. First, we're going to take a peek at the weather.
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2: Mainly cloudy with the odd shower early, then more showers this afternoon. Highs around 23, the humidex 28. Showers of drizzle tapering off near midnight, 2 to 4 millimeters worth. Patchy fog, low 17. Mainly cloudy tomorrow, chance of showers in the afternoon. Highs 20 at the coast, 25 inland. Humidex up to 31 inland. A mix of sun and cloud Thursday, a chance of showers in 23.
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1: Good morning. The waters off northeastern New Brunswick have been pretty busy with whale and shark activity. A tagged great white shark named Cross pinged at the mouth of the Bay of Chaleur last week, while some sightings have been reported on social media in the bay itself. And a pair of other tagged great whites also pinged just outside the bay. Meanwhile, there continues to be a lot of endangered North Atlantic right whale activity just off the Acadian Peninsula, including several confirmed sightings and acoustic detections over the weekend. At least one of those is a right whale with a calf in tow. So far, there hasn't been much impact on the current lobster season in Fishing Area 25, which covers the northern part of Northumberland Strait. There were a couple of closures early when the season first got underway, but those have since reopened. Requests through Kids Help Phone in New Brunswick have increased by more than double the national average. The national organization reported last week a sharp 24% increase in young Canadians reaching out for help, in particular in the overnight hours, via text. Requests for help from kids in New Brunswick was up 49%. The Kids Help Foundation has now launched an urgent call for fundraising support ahead of the upcoming school year to keep up with the demand with both technology and staff. The 14th Fundy Fringe Festival is underway, centered around the hub at 112 Princess Street. Fundy Fringe Festival has 100 shows scheduled this week, tickets priced at $15 for the 30 to 60-minute long shows. There's theater, performance art, dance, comedy stand-ups for individuals and companies. You can find a schedule and locations for the various shows on the Fundy Fringe Festival's Facebook page. Prime Minister Mark Carney has announced the largest clean energy investment in North American history. The nearly $70 billion agreement will upgrade and expand the Churchill Falls Generating Station, develop the Gull Island Hydroelectric Project, and build associated transmission lines. The projects will generate 14,000 megawatts of clean power and support 23,000 jobs. Ottawa's providing $10 billion in financing. Carney says the agreement realizes the enormous potential of Canada when we build together. In sports on the diamonds, Red Sox had an easy 11-1 win over Arizona. The Blue Jays and Yankees had the day off. Now you're up to date. I'm Daryl Good.
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1: Mainly cloudy with the odd shower early, then more showers this afternoon. Highs around 23, the humidex 28. Showers of drizzle tapering off near midnight, 2 to 4 millimeters worth. Patchy fog, low 17. Mainly cloudy tomorrow, chance of showers in the afternoon. Highs 20 at the coast, 25 inland. Humidex up to 31 inland. A mix of sun and cloud Thursday, a chance of showers in 23.
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0: Love that track, Boston by Stella Lefty, 93 CFBC, coming up very soon at the end of the month, August 29th and 30th to be exact. If you look up in the sky, you will see it. The Air Show Atlantic is coming to St. John Airport. It is going to be absolutely incredible. One of my favorite yearly events is the Air Show. It is just so fascinating to see. I remember going a couple years back. I haven't gone for a couple years, but I remember going a few years back and just being absolutely fascinated by it. It's crazy to see what these planes and these pilots are capable of. And honestly, it's incredible even to see how big some of the planes are and how small for that matter. Really, really fun event. So Saturday, August 29th and Sunday, August 30th at the St. John Airport. Gates open at 10 a.m. Flying begins at noon and wraps up around 4. 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
2: Mainly cloudy with the odd shower early, then more showers this afternoon. Highs around 23, the humidex 28. Showers of drizzle tapering off near midnight, 2 to 4 millimeters worth. Patchy fog, low 17. Mainly cloudy tomorrow, chance of showers in the afternoon. Highs 20 at the coast, 25 inland. Humidex up to 31 inland. A mix of sun and cloud Thursday, a chance of showers in 23.
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1: Brett Young, Sleep Without You, 93 CFBC. It is almost 9 o'clock, which means the 90s at 9 are coming up shortly. We're going to be hearing today from artists like Randy Travis, Neil McCoy, Patti Loveless, and more. So an incredible lineup on the way for you. Stick around.
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0: Shake that finishes off the 90s at 9 for us today. For another day, it is over, but don't worry, we'll be back tomorrow with 5 more country hits from the 1990s lined up just for you. In the meantime, we're bringing it back to modern country. We've got Morgan Wallen on the way.
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0: 93 CFBC. Good morning. Happy Tuesday. My name is Lexi, and I'll be with you for just a little bit longer today. We've got Tay Bay coming up after we take a look at the weather. That's up next.
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3: Mainly cloudy with the odd shower early, then more showers this afternoon. Highs around 23, the humidex 28. Showers or drizzle tapering off near midnight, 2 to 4 millimeters worth. Patchy fog, low 17. Mainly cloudy tomorrow, chance of showers in the afternoon. Highs 20 at the coast, 25 inland. Humidex up to 31 inland. A mix of sun and cloud Thursday, a chance of showers in 23.
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0: CFBC with Megan Patrick, and that wraps up my time with you for today. I am hitting the road and heading home, but Dennis, my buddy Dennis, is coming up at a little bit later on in the afternoon, and I'll be back tomorrow bright and early at 6 a.m. to hang out with you some more. Enjoy the rest of your day.
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5: Mainly cloudy with the odd shower early, then more showers this afternoon. Highs around 23, the humidex 28. Showers or drizzle tapering off near midnight, 2 to 4 millimeters worth. Patchy fog, low 17. Mainly cloudy tomorrow, chance of showers in the afternoon. Highs 20 at the coast, 25 inland. Humidex up to 31 inland. A mix of sun and cloud Thursday, a chance of showers in 23.
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1: A cloudy day with an increasing chance of showers ahead of this afternoon with a high of 23, humidex of 28, with the showers or drizzle tonight ending around midnight. And after that, still a lingering chance of showers through the overnight and about 17 degrees for a low. Mainly cloudy tomorrow with afternoon showers still a possibility with a high of 20 to 25 degrees, humidex value closer to 31.
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1: A cloudy day with an increasing chance of showers ahead of this afternoon with a high of 23, humidex of 28, with the showers or drizzle tonight ending around midnight. Then after that, still a lingering chance of showers through the overnight and about 17 degrees for a low. Mainly cloudy tomorrow with afternoon showers still a possibility with a high of 20 to 25 degrees, humidex value closer to 31.
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day, Potts Farm was a place to go. 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Light the bonfire and call the girls. 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Jack and Jim were a few good men. 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I'm tired of talking, man. Y'all ain't listening. Them old dirt.

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1: A cloudy day with an increasing chance of showers ahead of this afternoon with a high of 23, humidex of 28, with the showers or drizzle tonight ending around midnight. And after that, still a lingering chance of showers through the overnight and about 17 degrees for a low. Mainly cloudy tomorrow with afternoon showers still a possibility with a high of 20 to 25 degrees, humidex value closer to 31.
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1: 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Walker Hayes, Fancy Like on 93 CFBC. Jade Eagleson on the way for you. Got some Josh Ross for you too. Next up, we get a little bit of Jess Moskalu. One of my favorite tunes from her. Sounds even better if you turn it up real loud, rip off the volume knob, throw it out the window, knock off. 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

0: Haley Zimmerman, Chevy Silverado. I had one and I loved it. I had it for almost 10 years. It was a great truck. But trucks just don't last as long as they used to, do they? But I'm hoping that that's not the case with my Tundra that I have. Boys, oh boys. There's nothing like driving a truck. I've got some Josh Ross coming up for you. Also, Luke Combs, Sleepless in a Hotel Room, coming up after weather details that are next. Right here, 93 CFPC.
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4: A cloudy day with an increasing chance of showers ahead of this afternoon with a high of 23, humidex of 28, with the showers or drizzle tonight ending around midnight. Then after that, still a lingering chance of showers through the overnight and about 17 degrees for a low. Mainly cloudy tomorrow with afternoon showers still a possibility with a high of 20 to 25 degrees, humidex value closer to 31.
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0: That guy's from BC. That is Josh Ross, single again on 93 CFBC. Had some Dallas Smith and Ashley Cook back before you there. Ashley Cook is one of the rising stars. I'm telling you, she's all over the reels on Facebook and Instagram. Go check her out if you haven't already. That song was called Your Place, and she's out on tour right now. Lady A coming up for you in a moment's time, but do you have any cool hobbies? Is there anything that you like to do to kind of, you know, just something you fun that you find interesting and maybe a little bit productive? Ryan Reynolds has actually started what's called orology. What is that? It's a fancy word for learning about watches. He's learning how to take them apart and importantly, how to put them back together because he's curious about it. He loves the technology, and watches really are just kind of an art as well. So turns out he's actually got a pretty good collection of some seriously rare watches. So he's definitely starting with the right collection. So orology is what Ryan Reynolds is into now. What kind of hobbies are you into these days? Drop me a line. Let me know. Go to Facebook. Look for 93 CFBC. Send me a note in the inbox.
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Why? How did I get so L-U-C-K-Y? How did I?

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0: That's a brand new artist right there, hailing from Silva, North Carolina. His name is John Morgan. You can check him out. He's got a couple of songs out on the radio right now. In fact, he's doing pretty good. He's a rising Music City songwriting star, so he's doing a lot of work with other folks as well. And you can catch him out. He's been on the road with Carrie Underwood, as well as Dustin Lynch, John Pardee, Thomas Rhett, and lots more. And now he's coming out on his own, and with a little bit of help from Ernest and some other folks that we know as well. That brand new song is called Kid Myself. John Morgan, new artist, 93 CFBC. Taylor Swift coming up for you next up. James Barker Band. It's gonna be all over again right here,
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0: That's Riley Green, Change My Mind, 93 CFBC. How many cups of coffee have you had today? I'm feeling rather energetic, and I think it's because I've had four. We got to do what we got to do. So, attention caffeine addicts. Your daily brew isn't just keeping you alive through your morning traffic commute. It's actually secretly giving you a superhero physique.
1: We are here to pop. You are.
0: Okay. Remember those guys, Hans and Franz from Saturday Night Live? Yeah, they're here to pump you up. Okay, so according to a fresh study out of the University of Oulu in northern Finland, coffee drinkers officially have more muscle and less body fat than non-coffee drinkers. I'm looking at myself and saying, really? Okay, science has officially spoken, and it turns out that your double espresso habit is basically a workout. Here's the flex, though. Researchers tracked about 2,200 people. They measured their body composition against their Java habits, and it turns out that more coffee equaled higher muscle mass and lower overall body fat. I'm canceling my gym membership, like, right now. It turns out drinking coffee was also linked to lower levels of specific amino acids that was tied to diabetes. But here's the thing, though. You got to go, if you're going to go heavy on whipped cream, caramel drizzle, or four pumps, that all negates the body fat part. So stick to the black gold or a sensible splash of milk or light creamer for peak performance. So the next time someone judges you for grabbing cup number three or four before noon, just tell them that you're not caffeinating, you're sculpting.
1: We are here to pop. You are.
0: So drink up.
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3: A cloudy day with an increasing chance of showers ahead of this afternoon with a high of 23, humidex of 28, with the showers or drizzle tonight ending around midnight. And after that, still a lingering chance of showers through the overnight and about 17 degrees for a low. Mainly cloudy tomorrow with afternoon showers still a possibility with a high of 20 to 25 degrees. Humidex value closer to 31.
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0: things never change.
1: That guy's out on tour right now, Dallas Smith, and he's got a couple of dates that's coming up. And he's going to be playing in Toronto, Edmonton, as well as in Calgary and a few other dates as well. Go check out his website, which is DallasSmithMusic.com. You can get all the dates as well. Of course, we know that Dallas Smith came from a rock and roll band, from a good Canadian rock and roll band at that, called Default. That's where he got his start in the music industry. And they're actually out on tour right now. Let's see here. This coming weekend on the 21st. Actually, Friday, sorry. They're going to be in Lethbridge, Alberta. Then they've got some dates in Ontario, Iowa, BC, Alberta. Those guys are going. And on top of that, he's giving his voice a bit of a break, if you will, with his country shows as well. So Dallas Smith and Hardy in that song, Some Things Never Change, 93 CFBC on our way to 4. Luke Bryan coming up with Casey Musgraves, Josh Ross. And next up, what do you say we get a little bit tipsy with Shaboozy? 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
1: Hey, good afternoon. The city of Moncton is installing a surveillance camera at an RCMP memorial after a bronze maple leaf was stolen last week. That memorial honors Constables Doug Larche, Fabrice Jovandin, and Dave Ross, killed by a gunman in June of 2014. Nadine Larche, wife of Doug, says she noticed one of the 12 bronze leaves missing and feels angry that someone took it from the monument's base. Now, the city tells CTV it has no installation date yet for the camera and is working with the site designer and an artist on a replacement leaf. Experts say the risk to children during a parental breakup is often overlooked. This following the St. John murders of two boys by their father. Domestic violence experts say separation can be a dangerous period, particularly when one partner does not accept the breakup. Peter Jaffe tells CBC about 30 children in Canada are killed by a parent each year, and about half of those cases involve intimate partner violence. New Brunswick had the highest rate of domestic violence-related homicides in Atlantic Canada from 2012 to 2022, according to a UNB study from January. In other news, Common Council has given first and second reading to a development for the North End. There will be three buildings with 260 units along Sears Street next to Lansdowne Plaza. Jacob Ritchie spoke to Council on behalf of developer Rob LeBlanc, the founder of Dartmouth Architecture and Design Company Fathom Studio. That's according to CBC. He told councillors you hear a lot about affordability, saying it's not just about rent, heating, and electricity, but also transportation. And this development will be right next door to a supermarket, drugstores, banks, and other services. A New Brunswick nursing home resident says staff are stretched too thin and care hours fall short. Peter Oliver, who lives at Kingsway Care Center in Quispam Sis, says workers are often rushed and paged between rooms. He sometimes waits until 10 o'clock at night to get bed and receives only one bath a week. New Brunswick provides 3.09 hours of direct care per resident a day. That's below the four-hour target met by Nova Scotia and Ontario. Justin Wees of the New Brunswick Association of Nursing Homes calls the staffing ratio the sector's biggest challenge. A new provincial funding of $2.6 million starting in January will add about 6 minutes of care, which he describes as grossly insufficient, CBC. Private clinics, plasma clinics in New Brunswick are pausing collections after two donors died in Winnipeg. Griffel says the voluntary closure follows unfounded attention on paid plasma donation. Health Canada says the company decided to pause after deficiencies at its Winnipeg location, though the agency says there's no link between donating and the deaths. Griffel's operates clinics in Fredericton, Moncton, and St. John. Those locations passed recent inspections, but Health Canada still requested corrective actions, according to Post Media. Canadian Blood Services says the pause will not affect product availability for patients. And the Canadian Coast Guard says the country's largest icebreaker, CCGS Louis St. Laurent, reached the North Pole this week. That vessel is collecting high-resolution geoscience and hydrographic data during its 2026 Arctic deployment. It's to help define Canada's continental shelf under the United Nations Convention of the Laws of the Sea. Now, the work supports Natural Resources Canada and Fisheries and Oceans Canada. The National Defense Minister, Dave McGuinty, calls the arrival an important milestone that advances scientific knowledge and reinforces Canada's sovereignty and security in the North. Coast Guard Commissioner Kevin Rousseau credits the crew's professionalism for enabling safe operations that support northern communities and government priorities. In sports and baseball, Blue Jays are in Tampa Bay tonight to start a series. The Red Sox host the Diamondbacks. The Yankees are visiting Baltimore. Now you're up to date. I'm Sheldon McLeod.
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1: A cloudy day with an increasing chance of showers ahead of this afternoon with a high of 23, humidex of 28, with the showers or drizzle tonight ending around midnight. And after that, still a lingering chance of showers through the overnight and about 17 degrees for a low. Mainly cloudy tomorrow with afternoon showers still a possibility with a high of 20 to 25 degrees, humidex value closer to 31.
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0: Put your hands up if you want to be a professional sports person, huh? An athlete? Well, if you do, forget fancy workout routines and luck. If you want your kid to go pro, all you got to do is name them after the sports network. I want to introduce you to Gideon Lamprin. He's a fifth-year linebacker for Deion Sanders in the University of Colorado. He's going viral right now because, not just for his tackles, it's because his middle name is actually ESPN. Really, ESPN, that's his middle name. Gideon ESPN Lamprin. Here's how it happened. Gideon's dad was a huge sports fanatic, so much so that he gave his son the ultimate sports name right on the birth certificate, ESPN. So Gideon sent Coach Prime his highlight tape, but the deal was sealed when the two actually happened to bump each other on a flight. So Deion signed him to the Buffaloes shortly after that, and talk about being for the right highlight reel. So if you're expecting a baby, maybe holding off on names like John or Sarah, just call your kid ESPN if you want them to go far in the world of sports.
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0: St. John's Home for Country Favorites, 93 CFBC. Yeah, check this out. This is kind of cool. On today's date, back in 1872, the very first mail order catalogs were sent out. I remember like getting the Canadian Tire catalog in the mail, the Consumers Distributing one. I'm dating myself, aren't I? Then I also remember getting, of course, the Sears catalog. You get the big, thick one annually, but the one we all looked forward to was the Sears Christmas Wish Book, because that's where you'd get your stuff picked out for Santa Claus. So, the very first mail order catalogs were sent out today's date, 1872. And just like that, people could start shopping online from home. Although delivery was an awful lot slower than it is with Amazon.
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2: weather. A cloudy day with an increasing chance of showers ahead of this afternoon with a high of 23, humidex of 28, with the showers or drizzle tonight ending around midnight. And after that, still a lingering chance of showers through the overnight and about 17 degrees for a low. Mainly cloudy tomorrow with afternoon showers still a possibility with a high of 20 to 25 degrees, humidex value closer to 31.
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0: I sure was as well. I remember seeing my dad's records and my mom's records as well. Loretta Lynn, Conway Twitty, Charlie Pride, Merle Haggard, Johnny Cash, all the classics. Of course, Tammy Wynette. Those were always in rotation in my home. And I guess that's why I've got such well-rounded, I'm gratefully well-rounded taste for music. So there you go. Classic. Chris Young, Raised on Country, 93 CFBC. On today's date back in 2004, you know what? Donald Trump decided that he had a message for the makers of the board game Monopoly. You want to know what it was that he was trying to say?
1: The executives didn't like your idea. You know that, right? You're fired.
0: So it was on today's date back in 2004, Donald Trump unveiled his own board game. It was called Trump the Game. It was a real estate board game where players bid on properties because apparently Monopoly needed some competition. Donald Trump tried to say it one more time. What did he say?
1: The executives didn't like your idea. You know that, right? You're fired.
0: You're fired. You're fired. As only he can say that. I actually used to enjoy the Celebrity Apprentice. That was pretty cool. On the way for you, you've got Keith Urban coming up, Lady A, Gord Bamford with a drink along song. Next up, it's a great song. I want you to listen to the guitar in the background. It's John Mayer on guitar. Pop guitar sensation. He really is brilliant, but he's teamed up with Lainey Wilson. The song that they're going to play together, it's called Phone, Keys, Wallet. It's right here. It's right now. It's 93 CFBC.
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1: Good afternoon. Canadian and U.S. negotiators are expected to meet again today in a last-minute effort to avoid new American tariffs on about $30 billion worth of Canadian goods. Trade Minister Dominic LeBlanc could meet with U.S. Trade Representative Jamieson Greer, followed by a possible call between Prime Minister Mark Carney and U.S. President Donald Trump. The new tariffs are set to take effect just after midnight at a rate of up to 50% on products, including liquor, hockey equipment, wood, and paper. Canada wants the tariffs dropped and existing duties on steel, aluminum, autos, and lumber reduced. The U.S. is seeking concessions on Canadian liquor, autos, and dairy imports. A new Abacus data poll shows that most New Brunswickers want to keep restrictions on American alcohol and take a tough stance against U.S. tariffs. 72% support maintaining the ban on U.S. booze sales, while only 19% favor lifting it. A half say the province should hold the line until the U.S. removes its tariffs, even if that brings further retaliation. Just 5% of those polled hold a positive view of the U.S. president, down from 8% last October, and almost 2 in 3, or 63%, say Canada should stand firm against U.S. pressure despite potential economic costs. In other news, police are still trying to locate a Moncton woman missing for 4 years. 66-year-old Angela Breaux was last seen August 6, 2022, at a residence on Elmwood Drive. Kodiak Regent Lars St. Pierre asking anyone with information to come forward. Breaux, described as 5'9", about 160 pounds, with short dark hair and brown eyes. She was last seen wearing a bright-colored top, light blue sneakers, and carrying a beige purse. Anyone with information is asked to contact police. Moncton Council has approved a bylaw regulating e-scooter rentals, as a councillor calls for the province to update its laws. The bylaw requires rental companies to be licensed, use GPS to prevent sidewalk riding, and to ensure users are at least 16. Councillor Brian Butler says the Motor Vehicle Act has a legislative gap and does not define e-scooters, leaving police unable to enforce the rules. The province has not formally responded to a request for changes, according to CBC. The bylaw takes effect in 30 days. Kodiak Mounties is launching a two-month enforcement operation targeting public drug use and criminal activity in downtown Moncton. RCMP say dedicated patrols will focus on vulnerable areas starting this week, with officers also connecting people experiencing substance use challenges with support services. The force says officers must consider alternatives to prosecution for simple drug possession, including warnings and referrals to treatment. At the same time, police will continue targeting drug trafficking, production, importation, and distribution. The RCMP says the approach combines enforcement, prevention, harm reduction, and community engagement. Well, Cabinet has reappointed Lori Clark as NB Power President and CEO for 2 more years with a major pay increase. An order in council sets her annual remuneration at just over $623,000 plus any cost of living adjustments through March 16th of 2028, according to Brunswick News. Clark first took permanent role in 2023 at $485,000 a year. Government records so show she earned between $525,000 and $549,000 in 2024. In a statement, Clark says she's pleased to continue serving and remains focused on delivering safe, reliable, and affordable electricity as demand grows. Well, a new study out this week shows rising temperatures due to climate change pose a more serious threat to seniors than previously thought. Jen Nicholson explains.
2: In the study, researchers worked to determine how often global warming will push temperatures to levels that elderly people cannot tolerate. The study concluded that intolerable heat will be experienced at much larger scales and for longer durations, affecting far more people than previously estimated. The countries facing the greatest threat were said to be those with high levels of poverty and little access to cooling. The researchers are calling for the world to cut emissions of planet-warming greenhouse gases and for future heat plans to prioritize vulnerable older people. For MBS News, I'm Jen Nicholson.
1: Diaper banks across the Maritimes are reporting growing demand as families struggle with rising costs. Jillian Cross, who runs the Fredericton Diaper Bank, says she has had to remind clients the service is for short-term emergency help, not long-term supplies. She says a box of diapers can cost between $50 and $60. A Fredericton used clothing store owner says secondhand options offer significant savings for parents. In sports, in baseball, the Blue Jays are in Tampa Bay to open a series. The Red Sox host the Diamondbacks, and the Yankees visit Baltimore. Now you're up to date. I'm Sheldon McLeod.
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1: A cloudy day with an increasing chance of showers ahead of this afternoon with a high of 23. Humidex of 28 with the showers or drizzle tonight ending around midnight. And after that, still a lingering chance of showers through the overnight and about 17 degrees for a low. Mainly cloudy tomorrow with afternoon showers still a possibility with a high of 20 to 25 degrees. Humidex value closer to 31.
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0: That's the song that was my introduction to that film right there, Justin Moore, Why We Drink, 93 CFPC. That was from 2020, and I tell you what, I worked a little while on that one because the guitar riff is a lot of fun. That guy is going to be in our neck of the woods. He's going to be in at the YQM Country Fest on the 28th of this month, which is really just coming up a little ways away. If you want all the details about who's going to be performing at the YQM, well, I've got the details for you there as well. 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Go to the events tab and you'll see it. Well, there is one heck of a big lineup. Of course, the Thursday night is going to be starting off with Zach Top. He's the headliner. But we've got some new artists in there. Zach, John King, Chad Brownlee, Carly Pierce, Jake Owen, and Zach Top taking stage at 9:30. That's going to be killer. Friday, we've got Madeline Merlot, Parmalee, Justin Moore, that fellow we just played right there. Then Parker McCollum and Eric Church. Friday night is going to be deadly. Then we've got Saturday. We're not done yet. We've got Elizabeth Nichols. We've got Drake Milligan. We've got James Barker Band, Old Dominion, and Post Malone. YQM Country Fest 2026. It is going to be a banger of a year. 27th through the 29th. Get all the details. 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It's a drive at 5. I've got Tennille Towns coming up. Also some Ashley McBride. But right now, it's a great tune. This is Luke Combs, brand new for him. It's Rethink Some Things on St. John's Home for Country Favorites, 93 CFBC.
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0: 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Little heads up for you: if you're going to be traveling through through Kingston or Belle Isle tomorrow, and you're going to be taking the ferry, the Belle Isle Ferry is going to be down for tomorrow from 9:30 until noon. So just keep that in mind. You may have to take the long way around, but that's okay. Just keep the music locked right here. We'll keep you company, keep you entertained, and keep you singing along and playing drums on the steering wheel. Megan Maroney coming up, also Kenny Chesney on the way for you right now after our weather details. 93 CFBC in the Drive at 5.
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2: A cloudy day with an increasing chance of showers ahead of this afternoon with a high of 23, humidex of 28, with the showers or drizzle tonight ending around midnight. And after that, still a lingering chance of showers through the overnight and about 17 degrees for a low. Mainly cloudy tomorrow with afternoon showers still a possibility with a high of 20 to 25 degrees, humidex value closer to 31.
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0: or country am I in?
1: It doesn't matter. It's 5 o'clock somewhere.
0: It's always on 5 in Margaritaville, come to think of it.
1: Yeah, I heard that.
0: You've been there, haven't you?
1: Yes, sir.
0: I've seen your boat there.

0: Well, going by Alan's logic right there, it's almost 6 o'clock here, which means it's almost 5 o'clock somewhere. So the math kind of checks out. That is Alan Jackson, 93 CFBC, in the drive at 5. We're going to close out this segment of the show, head into the 6, but that means it's just about done for me. So I will see you back here tomorrow, same time, 2 till 6, St. John's, home for country favorites, 93 CFBC. I'm going to leave you with a set of 4. Carrie Underwood, James Barker Band, Jordan Davis, and Jackson Dean. On the way for you right now, Make a Liar. Take care. See you tomorrow.
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1: I knew I'd see her around. 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